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4: 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I'm Garrett Farrell. Stay with us tonight for classical music. Next, Valerie Kaler and Performance Today. In our Nebraska forecast, until 7:15 Mountain Time, there's a severe thunderstorm warning for parts of Morrill, Garden, Cheyenne, and Dual counties. Tonight, upper 50s for the North Panhandle, Southwest, and North Central. Low 60s for the South Panhandle, South Central, and the Northeast, peaking at 67 in the Southeast.
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1: When he was here in the U.S. in 1928, French composer Maurice Ravel picked up a few things. His pal George Gershwin took him to a jazz club in New York one night. And as they listened to the music, Ravel had a question. Why are these cigarettes being offered by the club called Grass? From APM American Public Media, this is Performance Today. I'm Valerie Kaler. Gershwin helped his friend learn about jazz and a few other things. Coming up, pianist Lise de la Salle plays the results of Ravel's trip to New York City, his piano concerto in G. It's on the way later this hour from a concert at the Aspen Festival in Colorado. That whip-smart piano concerto by Ravel coming up in just under 30 minutes. Right now, a bit of solo piano from Lise de la Salle. Sergei Rachmaninoff, famous for his big, brash piano concertos, huge orchestral tone poems, and thundering works for piano, also wrote some sweet little pieces. Here's one. Well, at least it starts sweetly. The Italian Polka by Rachmaninoff, played by pianist Lise de la Salle.

0: Central.
1: In our Nebraska forecast, until 7:45 Mountain Time, there's a severe thunderstorm warning for parts of Garden and Sioux counties. For the rest of the South Panhandle and parts of southwest and south central Nebraska, there's a chance of storms overnight.

0: Terra Incognita by Wayne Shorter. The Imani Winds gave that concert at the University of Georgia Performing Arts Center in Athens, Georgia. When Wayne Shorter wrote that music, he was thinking about all the unknowns in our lives, the unexplained territory we all encounter. He felt that uncertainty was not hopeless or scary. He thought about how fun it was to explore that uncharted territory within ourselves. That's what he was after in his piece, Terra Incognita. Wayne Shorter was a legendary jazz saxophonist and composer. He played with the Jazz Messengers with Miles Davis. He was a founding member of the group Weather Report, and he helped pioneer what came to be called fusion music, pulling together strands of jazz and rock and more. Wayne Shorter died in 2023 at the age of 89. Glad to share that performance of his piece, Terra Incognita. Lots of ways for you to hear it again on the PT page, where we keep audio archives of our shows for 30 days after the initial broadcast, and on your smart speaker. The magic phrase is play the station performance today. 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
2: In our Nebraska forecast, until 7:45 Mountain Time, there's a severe thunderstorm warning for parts of Garden and Sioux counties. For the rest of the South Panhandle and parts of southwest and south central Nebraska, there's a chance of storms overnight.

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3: 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I'm Garrett Farrell. Thanks for listening this evening. In our Nebraska forecast, until 8:30 Mountain Time, there's a severe thunderstorm warning for parts of Sioux, Scotts Bluff, Box Butte, Morrill, and Garden counties. For the rest of the South Panhandle and parts of southwest and south central Nebraska, there's a chance of storms overnight. Tonight, upper 50s for the North Panhandle, southwest and north central, 60s everywhere else.
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0: From APM, American Public Media, this is Performance Today. I'm Valerie Kaler. This is Ulali singing rattle songs from their album Mok Chi. Composer Jared Impachahachaha Tate remembers the first time he heard this album in 1994.
5: It's phenomenal. It was transformative. It was one of those moments where I was like, well, you know what? Everything I write has got to try to be this good. And I'm like, all right, I can't escape the bar. Their creativity in modernizing our native music is unbeatable. It's incredible and so inspiring. And again, I can't ignore the bar.
0: Jared Tate recently created a new arrangement of rattle songs for the Dover Quartet. We'll hear transformative music transformed again this hour on PT. A couple years ago, violinist Rachel Lee Priday released an album called Fluid Dynamics, inspired by an oceanographer's study of ocean currents and fluid dynamics. Cellist composer Paul Wianco's contribution to that album was Waterworks, inspired by the violence and energy of a whirling red vortex. Wianco said something about the rapid changes, alterations, additions to the constant energy of the vortex speaks to my music well. Here's Waterworks by Paul Wianco, played by violinist Rachel Lee Priday.

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1: This is Nebraska Public Media. I'm Garrett Farrell. Thanks for listening this evening. This week on All About Books, host Pat Leach is joined by Dr. Maria Nazos, who received her PhD in English at UNL. They'll talk about her new book of poetry, Pulse, and how she and her editors put together 16 years worth of poems and working with Ted Kooser. 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And in our Nebraska forecast, until 8:30 Mountain Time, there's a severe thunderstorm warning for parts of Scotts Bluff, Box Butte, Morrill, and Garden counties, and for central Sioux County until 8:45 Mountain Time. For the rest of the South Panhandle and parts of southwest and south central Nebraska, there's a chance of storms overnight.

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1: 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Is AI a tool for creativity, a crutch, or a barrier? 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

0: Glad to share that recent concert highlight on the radio and online. 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
1: Signal something beautiful, Nebraska Public Media. I'm Garrett Farrell. Thanks for joining us tonight. In our Nebraska forecast, until 8:45 Mountain Time, there's a severe thunderstorm warning for parts of Sioux and Scotts Bluff counties. That's actually until 9:30 Mountain Time. For the rest of the South Panhandle and parts of southwest and south central Nebraska, there's a chance of storms overnight.
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3: Once upon a time in America, the big networks had orchestras with famous conductors even. The mere idea of this in 2026 seems absurd to us Yanks, but in the rest of the world, it's still going on. We are the exception. The BBC in England has multiple orchestras and, of course, the biggest classical music festival in the world to feature them. Well, the Proms Festival is underway once again, as it is every summer, and coming up, a wonderful work that the BBC commissioned many years ago from the French composer Francis Poulenc. And we'll hear tonight's highlight from the BBC Proms as we enjoy this piece coming up. I love this piece by Dale Cavanaugh, and here she is to play it for us, her own composition called Abbeywood Trail.

0: That is considered to be one of the greatest first symphonies ever written. Symphony number 1 by Finnish composer Jean Sibelius. We heard the Helsinki Philharmonic Orchestra conducted by Paavo Berglund on Music Through the Night. I'm Jalene Kahn, and it's always great to listen with you. Thanks for being here.
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1: 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He's been nominated for an Emmy for his role as a therapist in the Apple TV series Shrinking for the second year in a row. We're re-airing our conversation from March when he talked about the series, as well as doing action scenes, his real-life plane crash, and getting his start in movies with Lucas, Spielberg, and Coppola. 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
9: 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I'm Michelle Martin.
10: And I'm Steve Inskeep. Dolly Parton has died at the age of 80. She was a singer, a celebrity, a sex symbol. But above all, Dolly Parton was a songwriter, a storyteller. And reporter Julie Height has her story.
11: In Parton's songs, stage banter, and interviews, she always presented herself as a humble yet audacious mountain dreamer made good. She built her identity on proudly claiming the Appalachian poverty and ingenuity she came from.
12: Because I remember a time we didn't have electricity in the early days.
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6: Live from NPR News in Washington, I'm Dave Mattingly. In response to President Trump enacting 50% tariffs on billions of dollars worth of imports from Canada, the Canadian government has announced it will match the levies dollar for dollar on American goods. Here's NPR's Alex Leff.
7: Canada unveiled counter-tariffs of up to 50% on hundreds of U.S. goods. That includes steel, dairy, appliances, paper, and other products. This comes after the U.S. imposed 50% tariffs on many Canadian goods, and President Trump threatened

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6: Live from NPR News in Washington, I'm Dave Mattingly. Senator Darlene Graham is the winner of South Carolina's Republican Senate primary runoff. The sister of the late Senator Lindsey Graham defeated Congressman Ralph Norman and will face Democratic nominee Annie Andrews in November. Former State Senator Mike Mazie is celebrating a win in Oklahoma's Republican gubernatorial primary runoff. He narrowly defeated the state's Attorney General, Gettner Drummond. Mazie was backed by President Trump. The Secret Service says it's aware of an Iranian state media video threatening the life of President Trump's son, Barron. NPR's Franco Ordonez has more.
7: The video released by Iran state media purports to track the movements of the president's 20-year-old son. It opens by asking, where and how should we kill Barron Trump? Nate Herring, a spokesman for the Secret Service, told NPR that, quote, the U.S. Secret Service is aware of the video and investigates anything that can be perceived as a threat toward our protectees. Those protectees, of course, include the president himself as well as members of his immediate family.

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Thank you so much for helping build public radio. And we're listening to Dolly Parton. Let's continue, shall we? Dolly passing away at the age of 80.

parts of Nebraska foggy this morning. In a fog until 9 central, dense fog advisory for a handful of southeast Nebraska counties. Visibility limited to a quarter of a mile, so slow down, be careful. Most of Nebraska should remain quiet today. Southwest Nebraska could be the outlier, though. Slight chance of severe weather, especially this evening and tonight. August is ending in typical fashion. High temps in the mid-80s with lower humidity. 90 degrees, maybe the warm spot today in McCook.

0: Into the 8 o'clock hour now, 19 minutes into the hour of 8 Central on Nebraska Public Media. Still ahead out of the newsroom here, Nebraska women's flag football coach Liz Sowers. She talks about the team's early rivalry with Cal Poly. There was a point in Sowers' career where she was going to coach there until Nebraska offered her the flag football job. A look ahead at the Husker flag football season. Ahead for you in 10 minutes on Morning Edition. National Weather Service has not canceled out the dense fog advisory, so there are some places tucked into the far southeast corner of the state that still would be a little bit foggy. Temperatures today, mid-80s statewide.
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1: On the next Fresh Air, we remember Dolly Parton, who has died at the age of 80. 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

and love what I do and be excited to create stories. And AI has given me that freedom because I can sit down and be excited and not smash 10,000 words a day on my keyboard with carpal tunnel and shoulder pain and fatigue. I've taken the pain points out of my job. I still do everything I did before, except

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2: 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Bird note and classical music ahead. Let's take a quick look at our Nebraska forecast, though. Looks like today highs of about 89 degrees in the northern panhandle as well as southwest. There's a pocket in the southern panhandle that's a little different today with highs around 84 and a 40% chance for some afternoon thunderstorms. Both central and eastern Nebraska today, pretty beautiful sunny day with highs around 85. Degrees.
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The Overture from Fidelio, the only opera that was written by Ludwig von Beethoven. He took a while to get to that overture. We've got three others that are all called the Leonor Overtures. He was pretty picky about what he ended up with there for his actual official overture to Fidelio. You heard the Leipzig Gewandhaus Orchestra starting us off here on this Wednesday morning concert. I'm Genevieve Randall with you here on listener-supported Nebraska Public Media. Spanish Sounds next from Peter and Zoltan Katona. The Katona twins were both great, are both great guitar players. Here they play a Tonadilla by Joaquin Rodrigo.

0: Tonadilla for two guitars, written by the composer Joaquin Rodrigo. You heard Peter and Zoltan Katona performing. This is Morning Concert on listener-supported Nebraska Public Media. Great to have you with us. We've got more great music ahead. We'll hear some music by Philip Glass. There's a piece by Carl Stamitz. We'll feature the New Zealand Chamber Orchestra with that one. And a piece in just a moment that is a traditional hymn, also made famous, though, in a version recorded by Cat Stevens, known for his songs throughout the 1970s, eventually changing names as he adopted Islam for his tradition. We'll hear, though, a Nebraska brass version of Morning Has Broken, coming up here in a few moments. This week on All About Books, host Pat Leach is joined by Dr. Maria Nazos, who received her PhD in English at UNL. They'll talk about her new book of poetry, Pulse, how she and her editors put together 16 years worth of poems and working with Ted Kooser. Hear their conversation by tuning in tomorrow. That's at 12:06 Central, following the NPR headlines.
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Morning Has Broken, performed by the Nebraska Brass. Great to hear that traditional tune in that arrangement with you here on Morning Concert. If you've just joined us, welcome. You are listening to Nebraska Public Media. And on our playlist this morning, there's a little bit of movie music, as there often is about this time of the morning. We've got a selection from the movie The Hours. That score was written by Philip Glass. He created a suite from his music after the movie came out. We'll hear Movement 1 from that suite, featuring Michael Reisman with the Manitoba Chamber Orchestra. As we listen, we can think about a fun fact that came out about Nicole Kidman from the filming of that movie. She apparently loved wearing the prosthetic nose that she wore to play Virginia Woolf. She would wear it out in public. This is kind of understandable. She was going through a divorce from Tom Cruise at the time, and she found that that fake nose let her easily evade the paparazzi because nobody would recognize her with that. I mean, same girl, same. I would do the same. Let's hear the first movement from Philip Glass's suite from The Hours. Again, this is the Manitoba Chamber Orchestra.

0: The first movement from a suite created by Philip Glass of his score for the movie The Hours. You heard Michael Riesman with Ann Manson and the Manitoba Chamber Orchestra. I'm Genevieve Randall. It's great to be with you sharing music. Thanks for making Nebraska Public Media a part of your morning. Coming up on Morning Concert, it's the New Zealand Chamber Orchestra with Donald Armstrong conducting. We'll hear an orchestral quartet by the composer Carl Stamitz. That's ahead.
1: 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Dismal Swamp by William Grant Stelb on the next performance today from 8 p.m.
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You heard composer Carl Stamitz's Orchestral Quartet in C Major No. 1. The New Zealand Chamber Orchestra performed, led by Donald Armstrong. This is Nebraska Public Media, a listener-supported station. Big thank you to all of our listeners for helping to make this music possible here this morning. I'm Genevieve Randall. We've got a fun one next. This is a real rhythmic romp through the overture to Candide, written by the legendary Leonard Bernstein. Bernstein's birthday was just yesterday. So let's celebrate the composer with his great work played by the Baltimore Symphony Orchestra.

0: The Candide Overture, that's music by Leonard Bernstein here, just a day after his birthday. We heard it played by the Baltimore Symphony Orchestra. More inspiring music to come here in the next hour on Nebraska Public Media's Morning Concert. We'll hear some beautifully graceful music. The title, in fact, indicates that it will be graceful. If you think of Arabic writing and the graceful swoops and lines, that descriptor of that style is arabesque. And that applies not only to like lines in architecture or design, but it also applies to ballet moves, and it applies to music in two pieces by Claude Debussy coming up from the Philharmonia Orchestra. That's in just a moment. Quick look at our Nebraska forecast, though. Looks like highs today around 89, both northwest and in the southwest. There's a pocket of the southern panhandle that will only reach 84, and the southern panhandle has a 40% chance for some afternoon thunderstorms. Both central and east today, a sunny 85 degrees. Tonight, there's a 20% chance for some thunderstorms in the northern panhandle, southwest, and south central. The southern panhandle, again, continues to have a 50% chance for some thunderstorms. Lows tonight, about 57 degrees across the panhandle, 58 degrees across central Nebraska. The southwest around McCook, only 63. That is similar for southeastern Nebraska. Lows around 58 for the northeast.
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A beautiful start to this hour there with an orchestration of the two arabesques by Claude Debussy. Those were originally written for piano, but we heard the Philharmonia Orchestra with Jeffrey Simon conducting. I'm Genevieve Randall with you here on Morning Concert on Nebraska Public Media. Thanks for making us a part of your day. Carl Philip Emanuel Bach's music, featured by Robert Aitken, coming up here in a little bit. We'll hear a rhapsody by Brahms. Next, it's the energy of Vivaldi. Vivaldi lived in Venice, and the nickname of Venice, often one of the nicknames anyway, is La Serenissima, the Serene City. We will hear an ensemble that is based on that concept, playing a violin concerto by Antonio Vivaldi, featuring violinist Mela Tenenbaum.

0: A violin concerto written by Antonio Vivaldi for the Feast of the Assumption. That was Mela Tenenbaum as the soloist there. Vivaldi was a Catholic priest, and that's why there's some music that is connected to his spirituality and religious faith. Although he did have red hair and possibly asthma, it seems like, from historical descriptions. So he never really delivered mass all that often and threw himself into composing instead. Thanks for listening to Nebraska Public Media. We'll feature C.P.E. Bach's music coming up here in a moment. Mozart himself said of C.P.E. Bach, "He is the father, we are the children." He very much admired Carl Philipp Emanuel Bach's compositions. We'll hear one of them for flute in a few moments.
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A spotlight on the flute in that work by Carl Philipp Emanuel Bach. C.P.E. Bach did know the ruler of Prussia for a long time, Frederick the Great, who was a flutist. It's possible Frederick the Great could have played that one. We heard the CBC Vancouver Orchestra with flutist Robert Aitken. Now, if you are a practitioner of Zen, you know that there is a Robert Baker Aitken, who is a great Zen teacher. This is not that Robert Aitken. This is the flutist Robert Morris Aitken, who has played flute quite a bit with a number of ensembles all around the world. Thanks for listening here to Nebraska Public Media. I'm Genevieve Randall. Let's continue with a piece by Brahms. This is a rhapsody from a set of two rhapsodies. The pianist here is Alexander Baridze.

0: From the two rhapsodies by Johannes Brahms, that was Alexander Baritza performing the Rhapsody No. 1 in B minor. We'll wrap up this morning concert here on this Wednesday with a Berceus and the finale from Igor Stravinsky's Firebird. I always think this one's a fun one to play around Thanksgiving time, but if you're planning on roasting a chicken tonight for dinner, this might be appropriate for that too. Here's the Hollywood Bowl Pops Orchestra.
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0: Some amazing music there from the Hollywood Bowl Pops Orchestra performance of selections from The Firebird by Igor Stravinsky. That was the grand finale there. And before that, we heard the beautiful Berceuse. If you liked the feeling that the Berceuse gave you, Berceuse means lullaby, by the way, check out the Refresh and Reset, which is 10 minutes before we go back to news at 3 Central on the World. Listen with Penelope Morrow during afternoon concert, 10 minutes before 3 Central. I'm Genevieve Randall with a quick look at our Nebraska forecast. Keep in mind that tonight there is a slight chance for some thunderstorms in the northern panhandle, as well as southwest and south central. The southern panhandle, however, has a 50% chance for some more thunderstorms tonight. Lows tonight about 57 to 63 degrees statewide.
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0: Live from NPR News, I'm Lakshmi Singh. Legendary stage, film, and television actor Tim Curry has died. The Los Angeles Police Department says officers responded to a call last night at the British actor's home in Los Angeles. Cause of death was not confirmed. Curry was known for a wide range of comedic, dramatic, and scary performances. Iconic roles included the evil clown Pennywise in Stephen King's It. But one of his most memorable is his portrayal of Dr. Frankenfurter in 1975's The Rocky Horror Picture Show.
1: Come up to the lab and see what's on the slab. I see you shiver with anticipation.
0: Curry starred as an extraterrestrial visitor who believed in fluid gender identities and sexual freedom. In a 2005 interview on Fresh Air with Terry Gross, Curry recalled how his character morphed since the 1973 London stage version, The Rocky Horror Show.
2: Originally, I played Frankenfurter as though he was German. He was Dr. Frankenfurter, and everything was very interesting and stupid. And then one day I heard a woman on a bus saying, "Do you have a house in town or a house in the country?" And I thought, yes, she should sound like the Queen.
0: So, Tim Curry was 80 years old. President Trump has confirmed that CIA Director John Ratcliffe recently traveled to Russia. Trump addressed recent news reports to that effect, but gave almost no details about the trip. More from NPR's Danielle Kurtzleben.
3: Speaking on the Glenn Beck program, Trump downplayed the significance of Ratcliffe's trip.
4: He's there on, you know, very sort of semi-routine. I hate to disappoint people. We would like to see the war with Ukraine end.
3: Kremlin spokesperson Dmitry Peskov has said the meeting was strictly between security services and that Ratcliffe did not meet with President Vladimir Putin. Russia's war in Ukraine is now 4.5 years old. Before taking office, Trump repeatedly said he could end the war within one day. However, repeated White House attempts to help create a peace agreement have failed. Danielle Kurtzleben, NPR News.
0: The social media company Meta and the states suing it have agreed to a proposed settlement that would resolve a landmark federal child safety lawsuit, according to a statement from California Attorney General Rob Bonta. California, Colorado, Kentucky, and New Jersey represented a large consortium of states that alleged that Meta designed its apps, Facebook and Instagram, to be addictive to kids, knew about the risks those platforms pose, but hid that information from the public. In court, Meta has denied the allegations. From Washington, this is NPR News.
5: I'm Dale Johnson with Nebraska Public Media News. Current Lieutenant Governor Joe Kelly will stick with Governor Jim Pillen as he runs for re-election this November. At a campaign event Tuesday night, Kelly said he was excited for the opportunity to have another 4 years in the role.
6: We work hard, but I can't count the number of meetings where we've had, and it's kind of tense, and everybody's kind of dealing with pretty heady problems, and Jim will say, "You know, if this isn't fun, it wouldn't be worth doing it. We better have some fun as we're doing it." And we do. And he kind of leads that emotion where we stay positive and keep moving ahead.
5: Before his tenure as Lieutenant Governor, Kelly was the Criminal Bureau Chief for the Nebraska Attorney General, served as the U.S. Attorney for Nebraska appointed by President Trump, and worked as a prosecutor in Lancaster County. He was born and raised in Lexington. The western Nebraska city of Alliance will not be using flock safety cameras for at least another year. On Tuesday, Alliance Police Chief David Levitt rescinded a budget request to buy those cameras. Levitt acknowledged that public concern over the cameras played a role in his decision. He said his department will take the next year to look at other options and also to determine if use of the cameras is right for Alliance. Nebraskans in 13 counties affected by wildfires and severe weather this spring will be exempt from newly enacted Medicaid work requirements. The Nebraska Department of Health and Human Services announced this temporary hardship exemption on Tuesday, saying residents of the counties should not have to worry about health care access while recovering from the disasters. Nebraska DHHS says it will reprocess applications denied during the periods of disaster, and existing members would have previous renewals reevaluated. Renewals are also paused for these residents until next March or April, depending on the disaster. DHHS said residents of these counties in the Medicaid expansion population would not need to take any action to claim the exemption from work requirements. Nebraska has art pieces from the Museum of Modern Art, or the MoMA, on loan as part of a collection completing its U.S. tour at the Sheldon Museum of Art in Lincoln. Noelle Annan reports curators feel Nebraskans can draw inspiration, not just from the paintings, but how artists created the paintings.
7: Grace Hartigan, The Gift of Attention features abstract expressionism pieces from the MoMA, the Smithsonian, and more. Jared Ledesma, curator behind the collection with the North Carolina Museum of Art, says Hartigan's predominantly abstract impressionism works were inspired by the world she lived in and the people she knew.
8: When you go to the exhibition and you start to understand what she was looking at, who she was inspired by, the works really start to materialize and evoke an emotional response.
7: Ledesma hopes Nebraskans who visit the exhibit will learn something about how to lift up people around them and support their work through Hartigan's story. Hartigan's work will be on display in Lincoln until January 3rd. For Nebraska Public Media News, I'm Noelle Annan.
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9: I'm Genevieve Randall in for Penelope Morrow for just a little bit here, allowing her to attend an event. This is Afternoon Concert. Glad that you're with us on Nebraska Public Media. I hope you get to stay for our major work coming up at 2 p.m. We'll feature a work that not only portrays a series of friends, but also has some mystery to it. And then you can relax for 10 minutes with the Refresh and Reset, 10 minutes before 3 Central. We'll start with a piece by Heinrich Wilhelm Ernst. This is an elegy on the death of a cherished object. The Russian Philharmonic Orchestra is joined by violinist Ilya Grubert.

easing into the afternoon here on Afternoon Concert with that work by Heinrich Wilhelm Ernst titled Elegy on the Death of a Cherished Object. That was Ilya Grubert, center stage with the Russian Philharmonic Orchestra led by Dmitry Yablonsky. I'm Genevieve Randall in for Penelope Morrow for just a little bit here as we hear music by Gustav Holst next. This is the Philharmonia Avant with John Boyd conducting a scherzo, nocturne, and march. It's all part of Holst's Amorside Suite.

Amour Side Suite. Music by Gustav Holst. We are performed there by the Philharmonia Event, led by John Boyd. You're listening to classical music on Nebraska Public Media, and this is Afternoon Concert. I'm Penelope Morrow. Glad to be here with you, hanging out on this Wednesday afternoon. Hope your week's going all right so far. Next is music on the subject of brotherhood. Arvo Pärt's Fratres, or Brothers. We'll hear a cello and piano version played here by Franz Springel and a pianist who is not named in this recording.

Fratres, or Brothers. Music by Arvo Pärt. We heard the cello and piano version played there with cellist Franz Springwell. 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I'm Penelope Morrow. Glad to be here with you for today's Afternoon Concert, as well as for this week's Classics by Request. 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Next, it's Julius Williams' Fantasy for Violin and Chamber Orchestra. We'll be hearing Peter Sidavilla performing here with the Prague Radio Symphony.

That was a fantasy for violin and chamber orchestra by Julius Williams. Performing there, we heard the Prague Radio Symphony Orchestra led by Williams, and also featured their violinist Peter Zietvilla. You're listening to Nebraska Public Media. This is Afternoon Concert. Next, we have music by Franz Liszt. It's a setting of a Goethe kind of horror poem wherein there is this character, the Erlkönig, or the Elf King, as he was originally known in Germanic folklore, although specifically Goethe changed the etymology there to be black alder, kind of relating him to the way that these trees reach their branches down in a kind of grasping way to evoke that imagery of something trying to snatch a child from someone moving through the woods. And that's kind of the story that happens inside of this piece, Erlkönig. We'll hear Liszt's music inspired by Schubert's music, performed by pianist Daniel Trifonov.

A paraphrase on Schubert's Erlkönig. We heard that music by Franz Liszt, performed by pianist Daniel Trifonov. You're listening to Classical Music on Nebraska Public Media, and this is Afternoon Concert. Next is Handel's music. We'll be hearing an Adagio e Staccato second movement of Handel's Water Music Suite No. 1, played here by the Los Angeles Chamber Orchestra.

from Water Music Suite No. 1 by George Frideric Handel. That was Movement 2. We had the Los Angeles Chamber Orchestra performing there, led by Gerard Schwartz, on this edition of Afternoon Concert. Just one piece left on this edition of Afternoon Concert, at least for hour one. We've got two more hours of great classical music coming up in the 1 o'clock and 2 o'clock hour. Wrapping up the noon hour, though, it's Percy Aldrich Granger's Brig Fair. We'll hear Julian Lloyd Webber playing the cello alongside the Academy of St. Martin in the Fields.

Brig Fair, music by Percy Aldrich Granger, rated performed there by Julian Lloyd Webber and the Academy of St. Martin in the Fields, led by Sir Neville Mariner. 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I'm Penelope Morrow, glad to be here with you, both for today's show as well as for Classics by Request this week. 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

opening this second hour of afternoon concert. That was Edvard Grieg's Wedding Day at Trolltagen. Music from the Lyric Pieces Book 8 of Grieg. We heard it played there on the piano by Leif of Ansnes. You're listening to Classical Music on Nebraska Public Media. This is Afternoon Concert. I'm Penelope Morrow. Glad to be here with you. Next, it's the My Home Overture. Dvorak's music. We'll be hearing Andre Previn and the Los Angeles Philharmonic.

My Home, an overture by Antonin Dvorak. We heard it performed there by the Los Angeles Philharmonic with conductor Andre Previn on this edition of Afternoon Concert. 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Next, it's Joseph Haydn's Symphony A, or also Symphony number 107. We'll hear the Academy of Ancient Music performing here with conductor Christopher Hogwood.

0: Joseph Haydn's Symphony A, or Symphony number 107. We heard the Academy of Ancient Music performing there with conductor Christopher Hogwood. 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
0: Some cinematic music for you next from the second of the Star Trek films. This is the end credits suite for The Wrath of Khan. We'll be hearing James Horner's music performed by Eric Kunzel and the Cincinnati Pops.

the end credits for The Wrath of Khan, the second of the Star Trek films by James Horner, that's who made the soundtrack, which we heard played there by the Cincinnati Pops Orchestra with conductor Eric Kunzel. You're listening to classical music on Nebraska Public Media, and this is Afternoon Concert. We've got a couple of pieces left for you in this hour, and then it's on to 2 p.m. with our major work. We'll hear all of the Enigma variations of Sir Edward Elgar, including a piece you probably know by the name of Nimrod. That's coming up here in just a little bit. Also coming up this week on Nebraska Public Media, it's Classics by Request. 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Next is Johann Sebastian Bach's Brandenburg Concerto No. 2. We'll hear the Concert of Nations performing, led by Jordi Savall.

Brandenburg Concerto No. 2 of Johann Sebastian Bach's composing was played there by the Concert of Nations with conductor Jordi Savall. Thanks for listening to Classical Music Today. This is Afternoon Concert and Nebraska Public Media, meaning that coming up here in just a moment, like every weekday, it's our major work. That's starting at 2 p.m. Central this Wednesday. We'll be enjoying all of Sir Edward Elgar's Enigma Variations, 30 minutes, actually a little more than that, of nonstop classical music awaiting you for maybe doing some dishes or starting a little bit of a longer individual task or just pressing through whatever you've got started right now. That's again coming up at the 2 p.m. hour as our major work. Before we get to that, though, we'll wrap up this hour with some Saint-Saëns. A Romance in D-flat is performed here by Omaha-born clarinetist Richard Stoltzman with harpist Nancy Allen.

0: wrapping up this second hour of afternoon concert. That was Camille Saint-Saëns' Romance in D-flat, played by Richard Stoltzman and Nancy Allen. Thanks for listening to Afternoon Concert.
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0: Next on today's afternoon concert, we arrive at our major work. Today, it's Sir Edward Elgar's Enigma Variations. We'll be hearing the English Symphony Orchestra performing, led by William Boughton.

0: That was our major work for this edition of Afternoon Concert. We heard the Enigma Variations of Sir Edward Elgar, performed by the English Symphony Orchestra. 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
0: Gaetano Donizetti composed this next work we're about to hear on today's Afternoon Concert. It's an oboe sonata, which we'll hear played by Christoph Hartmann.

an oboe sonata composed by Gaetano Donizetti. We heard it performed there by Christoph Hartmann and the Ensemble Berlin. You're listening to Nebraska Public Media. This is Afternoon Concert. Next up, it's some pretty old music, one of the oldest pieces of music even, though it's been set to a lot of different ideas by a lot of different composers. La Follia, we'll be hearing the Ensemble Galilée performing.

La Folia, music performed by the Ensemble Galilee. We heard that on today's afternoon concert. 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This week on All About Books, host Pat Leach is joined by Dr. Maria Nazos, who received her PhD in English at UNL. They'll talk about her new book of poetry, Pulse, how she and her editors put together 16 years' worth of poems, and working with Ted Kooser. Hear their conversation online at nebraskapublicmedia.org/allaboutbooks, or tune in Thursday at 12:06 Central, so tomorrow at 12:06, after the NPR headlines. Continuing on today's afternoon concert, we arrive at our refresh and reset segment. A moment to put your feet up on your desk if you don't think you'll be caught, or maybe on the dash if you're parked somewhere, and just have a moment of calm. Put your hat down over your eyes if you've got one, and enjoy some relaxing music. We'll begin the refresh and reset with the Pavane for a Dead Princess, Maurice Ravel's music mourning the lost idea of this picture-perfect princess figure, played by guitarist Angel Romero.

The Pavan for a Dead Princess. Music by Maurice Ravel, played there on the guitar for us by Angel Romero, as the first section of our Refresh and Reset segment on today's afternoon concert. Next, then, is the very last work for today's afternoon concert, as well as for our Refresh and Reset segment, coming up here in just a little while, about 5 minutes, starting at 3 p.m. Central, is international news from the world, as well as NPR news headlines. After that, from 4 to 7 today, it's All Things Considered with your local host, Grant Winterer. Then at 7, Fresh Air with Terry Gross. And then 8 to 10, Valerie Keeler brings us Performance Today, and that'll be our return to classical music in the evening. For right now, though, we'll wrap up this afternoon of great classical pieces with The Little Shepherd, music from Debussy's Children's Corner, which we'll hear played on the piano by Michael Lewin.

The Little Shepherd. Music by Claude Debussy from his Children's Corner. We heard it played there on the piano by Michael Lewin, head of international news from the world, and to wrap up today's afternoon concert. Thanks for listening to Nebraska Public Media today. Tonight on television, Nova follows ancient humans on a perilous journey into the Americas, where a frigid ice age, mammoths, and other fearsome beasts tested their resilience. Watch Nova, Humans, Into the Americas, tonight at 8 Central on Nebraska Public Media.

UN and Red Cross released a joint statement Tuesday calling for more controls on autonomous weapons systems powered by artificial intelligence. The statement followed a report by New York Times on Monday about a deadly Russian drone strike using autonomous weapon technology. We'll have more from a senior fellow at the Council on Foreign Relations, as well as a former Pentagon expert on autonomous weapons systems. That story coming up in 10 minutes on The World. 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